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3: Now, your Pembina Valley online weather.
4: Partly cloudy tonight and a low of 17. Tomorrow, there's a good chance of showers and a risk of a thunderstorm with a high of 26. On Tuesday, we can expect showers and 28 degrees. And then for Wednesday, more rain and a high of 23. Current weather conditions and the 7-day forecast can be found anytime on the CDK Electric weather page. 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
4: Partly cloudy tonight and a low of 17. Tomorrow, there's a good

0: 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Current weather conditions and the 7-day forecast can be found anytime on the CDK Electric weather page. 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
3: Partly cloudy sky, 17 degrees. Later today, some scattered showers and thunderstorms and windy. A high of 26 with a humidex 31. On Tuesday, a good chance of showers, 26 degrees. More rain on Wednesday with a high of 21. Current weather conditions can be found anytime on the CDK Electric weather page. That's on your Pembina Valley online app. I'm Judy Peters.
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0: 60% chance of showers, high of 22. Currently in Altona, it is 17 degrees and 16 degrees in the rest of the Pembina Valley. Winds are coming in from the southeast at 12 kilometers per hour with a relative humidity of 88%. See what's coming your way and check the live radar and your 7-day CDK electric forecast on the Pembina Valley online app.
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Tyler, Joel Miller is under the influence on the Country 88 Morning Show, powered by Green Valley Equipment. My name's Tyler. It is Monday. It is a wonderful Monday. Some rain, kind of thunderstormy, but don't worry, that'll move out for the afternoon. And it looks like we'll get some sunshiny skies, potential for more showers or thunderstorm tomorrow as well. Check your CDK electric forecast. We're back to 30-degree temperatures next weekend. That's great. Oh, man. Last week, we met our latest sports star of the month. I would like to introduce you to Xavier Worms. He is 15 years old and is a part of the Taekwondo program here. He's a red stripe, which means he has a blue belt with a red stripe, which means he's on the way to getting his red belt. We're going to meet Xavier Worms, our sports star of the month, on Thursday this week. Make sure you stay tuned to learn more about him. I also want to encourage you to stay tuned after 6:30. We're featuring our first Her Voice. Her name is Ange Brown. You know her? Did you know that her report cards told her that she needs to speak up in class? That to me is crazy. Okay, some advice from Ange Brown to find your voice coming up after 6:30.

It's Jordan Davis. I ain't saying. You're listening to the Country 88 Morning Show powered by Green Valley Equipment. My name's Tyler. It is Monday, June 1st. Headed towards a high of 26 degrees. There is some showers that are... right now, according to my radar anyways, they're just kind of hanging out just south of us. But it does look like we're going to get some rain this morning. And then it'll kind of clear up. There is another chance.

Sully Burroughs, Put It On Me on Country 88. The morning show is powered by Green Valley Equipment. My name's Tyler. It is Monday. We are headed towards a high of 26 degrees. Huge thanks to the ladies from the Manitoba Mounted Shooting Association for joining me on the Country

0: 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They did have an event this past weekend. 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
1: Farmers have had a hard time getting this year's crop in the ground. Some producers dealing with cool, wet conditions. In Saskatchewan, in the northeast and east central area, excess moisture is making it nearly impossible to seed efficiently. Jeremy Welter farms in the Kerrobert area. He's vice president of APAS.
2: I've talked to people that said, you know, their GPS has kind of been a waste and really underutilized this year because they spend more time turning around potholes trying not to suck than actually seeding in straight lines. Buddy just decided to PA towards the east a little bit, figures he's on track to lose between 10 and 15% of his acres. You know, he said he's one of the lucky ones.
1: APAS says these conditions highlight the need for timely, clear communication from SCIC and government. A weather system moving across the prairies is expected to continue bringing periods of rain and thunderstorm activity for the next few days. For Golden West, I'm Glendale Allen Vossler.
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2: We're looking at a cloudy Monday today with a few showers early morning and risk of thunderstorms as we work our way up to a high of 26 degrees. I'm Alexander Peters, and for decades, Ange Brown, the executive director of Genesis House, has helped give a voice to people who cannot safely speak for themselves. Brown has been selected as the first woman for Her Voice, a campaign designed to spotlight women in the Pembina Valley who make a difference with their leadership and innovation. Brown says that early in life she struggled to find her voice, but found it as she discovered her passion.
3: You know what? Not all our skills can be measured on paper. There are skills that we are now training or trying to train people for that are not measurable on a report card. And so while my report cards all those years were saying needs to speak up in class, perhaps, but I needed some experiences that would give me the courage to be able to speak up where I needed to. The responsibility to be the voice for folks that are marginalized when we know that they can't say it for themselves, that's a huge responsibility.
2: To nominate a woman who deserves recognition for the impact she has in the Pembina Valley, visit the Her Voice page on Pembina Valley Online. Young athletes in the Pembina Valley will have a chance to train with coaches this summer through Rise Athletics Sports Performance Program. Coach Tiago Oliveira said the program provides a safe environment for young people to learn training techniques without relying on online fitness trends. The sessions will help athletes develop strength, power, agility, and speed that can transfer across sports. He shares more.
4: A lot of kids, they have a lot of information on Instagram and on TikTok and all that, so there's lots of info out there, and we like to provide a class where athletes can come in and do some sports performing in a coach and safe environment.
2: Coaches say the program is designed for both beginners and high-level athletes. Training will take place 3 times a week in 4-week blocks throughout the summer. Mandy Grayston grew up learning about weather systems from her dad, who was a navigator with the Air Force on the Hercules. Jeff Plass saw tornado activity as a kid on their farm and has been intrigued ever since. This husband and wife team make up the Westman Storm Chasers. Grayston comments on their humble beginnings.
5: When we met, we're like, hey, there's a storm coming. Oh, I like storms. Well, let's go find it.

Brett Kissel, Never Have I Ever on the Country 88 Morning Show, powered by Green Valley Equipment. My name's Tyler. It is Monday, June 1st. We're headed towards a high of 26 degrees. 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There's something very special happening tomorrow at 2 p.m., and we'll talk details in the next 10 minutes. Do you like pathways and communities? You might want to check it out. This is Jelly Roll. 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
1: We're gonna stomp our boots to the neighbors, call the cops. 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
2: Good morning. Welcome to Monday. We're looking at a cloudy day today.

0: Coming in from the southeast at 16 kilometers per hour with a relative humidity of 96%. See what's coming your way and check the live radar and your 7-day CDK electric forecast on the Pembina Valley online app.
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0: It's George Burge, Cowboy Songs, Country 88. The morning show is powered by Green Valley Equipment. My name's Tyler. It is Monday, June 1st, and we're headed towards a high of 26 degrees. Looks like the rain is going to bugger off for the afternoon, but we'll get a little bit more tomorrow into Wednesday. You can find those forecast details at PemetaValleyOnline.com or the Pemeta Valley Online app brought to you by CDK Electric, where you can also read about our latest Her Voice feature. Her name is Ange Brown, and I thought I knew a lot about Ange Brown. Well, after reading this story, I have learned many more things. Like, did you know that she was an A&W car hop? 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
0: Hi.
2: Hi.
0: How was your weekend?
2: Oh, it was fabulous. Got together with some friends, sat outside with the dogs, even got to hang out with my neighbor who I haven't seen all winter.
0: Amazing. What'd you guys do?
2: We ordered a pizza and sat outside.
0: What kind of pizza? I don't know. I want to know where it's from. I want to know the toppings.
2: Pep and bacon, man.
0: Yeah?
2: Yeah.
0: Have you ever tried pepperoni pineapple?
2: Yeah, I love that.
0: It's so good.
2: That is a good combo.
0: It's so good.
2: Yeah.
0: You know what else is so good?
2: What'd you do this weekend?
0: Baseball. And I drove a Ford Bronco.
2: I saw with that.
0: Brian.
2: You and B-Rye.
0: Yeah, me and B-Rye let our hair flow in the wind.
2: You know those Dirksons are cousins of mine?
0: No way.
2: Yeah.

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0: you're competing for yourself, but the fact that there are banners awarded at the end and that kind of thing, it's also a unique team event because every place you get helps your school, and so it just multiplies that.
1: 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Just one game focused in on for tonight with the American Association of Professional Baseball's Winnipeg Gold Eyes at home to Sioux Falls. I'm Dave Anthony.
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3: Cloudy today, a few showers early morning with risk of thunderstorms, high of 26, humidex 31. Tonight, clear, low of 13. Tuesday, a mix of sun and cloud, 70% chance of showers in the afternoon with risk of a thunderstorm, high 27, humidex 33. Wednesday, cloudy, 60% chance of showers, high of 22. Currently in Pilot Mound, it is 16 degrees, 18 in Morden-Winkler and Altona, and in Carmen, it is 19 degrees. Winds are coming in from the southeast at 16 kilometers per hour with a relative humidity of 96%. See what's coming your way and check the live radar and your 7-day CDK electric forecast on the Pembina Valley online app.
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0: Of showers in the afternoon and the risk of a thunderstorm, a high of 27. Wednesday, cloudy, chance of showers with a high of 22, and sunshine Thursday, a high of 21. Currently across the region, it's 20 degrees, a slight wind out of the south-southeast, and relative humidity at 88%. Know the weather shaping your day. 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
2: 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Ange Brown, the executive director of Genesis House, is the first woman selected for the Her Voice campaign, which shares the stories of women who've impacted the Pembina Valley. She says it took her years to find her voice as she navigated exploring different career options, returning to high school.

0: It'll feel like 31, a UV index of 3 or moderate. Clear skies tonight and a low of 13. Tuesday, a mix of sun and cloud, 70% chance of showers in the afternoon with the risk of a thunderstorm, a high of 27. Wednesday, cloudy, chance of showers with a high of 22, and sunshine returning Thursday with a high of 21. Currently across the region, it's 21 degrees. Slight wind out of the south-southeast and relative humidity at 83%. Take us anywhere with you and stream us on the Pembina Valley online app and stay up to date with the CDK Electric weather forecast.
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1: 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For decades, Ange Brown, the executive director of Genesis House, has helped give a voice to people who cannot safely speak for themselves. Brown has been selected as the first woman for Her Voice, a campaign designed to spotlight women in the Pembina Valley who make a difference with their leadership and innovation. Brown says that early in life, she struggled to find her voice, but found it as she discovered her passion.

0: Passion. You know what? Not all our skills can be measured on paper. There are skills that we are now training or trying to train people for that are not measurable on a report card. And so while my report cards all those years were saying needs to speak up in class, perhaps, but I needed some experiences that would give me the courage to be able to speak up where I needed to. The responsibility to be the voice for folks that are marginalized when we know that they can't say it for themselves, that's a huge responsibility.
1: To nominate a woman who deserves recognition for the impact she has in the Pembina Valley, visit the Her Voice page at Pembina Valley Online. Most 14-year-olds are working on getting their driver's license, but Abin Matthew has his sights set much higher. Abin has been learning to fly with Morden Flying Club's Young Aviators, a program intended to instill that love of flying for youth that have never flown in a small plane. Abin's father played a role in getting him interested.
2: My dad, he found out this whole program.
3: Really?
2: Yeah, so he just...

0: one day was like, yeah, there's this thing. Want to go fly? And I was like, sure.
1: No way.
2: And youth athletes in the Pembina Valley will have a chance to train with coaches this summer through Rise Athletics Sports Performance Program. Coach Tiago Oliveira said the program provides a safe environment for young people to learn training techniques without relying on online fitness trends. The sessions will help athletes develop strength, power, agility, and speed that can transfer across sports.
3: A lot of kids, they have a lot of information on Instagram and on TikTok and all that. So there's lots of info out there. And we like to provide a class where athletes can come in and do some sports performing in a coach and safe environment.
2: Coaches say the program is designed for both beginners and high-level athletes. Training will take place 3 times a week in 4-week blocks throughout the summer. We're gathering all the news of the day and delivering it directly to your inbox. Subscribe to the daily news at Pembina Valley Online. And now on the Golden West Radio Money Scope, the TSX is down 34 points, the Dow up 46, the NASDAQ up 114 points. The dollar down 24/100ths, trading at 72.3 cents U.S.
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5: Pat Alexander with NPC says the upcoming track and field championships, where schools from across Pembina Valley will be represented, are a big deal to the athletes who take a lot of pride in wearing their school's colors.
6: I think it's very, very important for all the athletes for them to wear their uniform and their school name across and in the event and kind of highlight what they're bringing to the school and their support of the school. I think those rivalries on track and field are awesome. They get to kind of take a look around, and depending if it's a field event or a track event, and kind of look down the track or at the field and kind of see like who they're matching up against. And it pushes those little kind of friendly rivalries a little further and in track, because it's an individual event, so you're competing for yourself, but the fact that there are banners awarded at the end and that kind of thing, it's also a unique team event, because every place you get helps your school, and so it just multiplies that.
5: More with Pat Alexander on PeminaValleyOnline.com. Just one game focused in on for tonight, with the American Association of Professional Baseball's Winnipeg Goldeyes at home to Sioux Falls. I'm Dave Anthony.
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2: Clear skies this evening with an overnight low of 14. Tuesday, mainly cloudy, 70% chance of showers or thunderstorms late in the afternoon and a high of 28. Tuesday night, cloudy, chance of showers or thunderstorms and a low of 16. Cloudy skies expected for Wednesday, showers and a high of 21. Thursday, a mix of sun and cloud with a high of 20, and sunshine returning Friday, a high of 24. Manitoba skies change quickly. Track conditions with the radar map on the CDK Electric weather page on your Pembina Valley Online app.
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2: Clear skies this evening with an overnight low of 14. Tuesday, mainly cloudy, 70% chance of showers or thunderstorms late in the afternoon and a high of 28. Tuesday night, cloudy, chance of showers or thunderstorms and a low of 16. Cloudy skies expected for Wednesday, showers and a high of 21. Thursday, a mix of sun and cloud with a high of 20, and sunshine returning Friday, a high of 24. Manitoba skies change quickly. Track conditions with the radar map on the CDK Electric weather page on your Pembina Valley online app.
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1: Native Prairie Appreciation Week is being celebrated throughout the month of June. It's a time to recognize an important yet increasingly rare ecosystem. Alberta and Saskatchewan contain some of the few remaining areas of native prairie left in North America. Much of what remains is fragmented into smaller patches rather than larger areas of continuous native prairie grasslands. Stats show about 25 to 20

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2: Clear skies this evening with an overnight low of 14. Tuesday, mainly cloudy, 70% chance of showers or thunderstorms late in the afternoon and a high of 28. Tuesday night, cloudy, chance of showers or thunderstorms and a low of 16. Cloudy skies expected for Wednesday, showers and a high of 21. Thursday, a mix of sun and cloud with a high of 20 and sunshine returning Friday, a high of 24. Manitoba skies change quickly. Track conditions with the radar map on the CDK Electric weather page on your Pembina Valley Online app.
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